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1: Do you ever feel overwhelmed by obligations? 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That's when you need to step back. 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People ask for help. People ask me to do this or that. 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And I always raise my hand, but sometimes it's okay to say no. 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

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Tonight's Delilah's Dilemma says, Dear Miss Delilah, love that, Miss Delilah. My name is Nicole and I'm 17. I think my dilemma is a little different. I've listened to your show for a few years now and I've heard many stories from having trouble with an ex to people dealing with terminal illnesses. I'm always inspired by your words, so I'm hoping you can help me. 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
1: Thanks so much for letting me hang out with you tonight. 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
1: 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I have been doing this for so long. That's awesome.
0: 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First one coming up later on this morning. Good luck.

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1: 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Just tap that talk back mic button. We'll talk about it next.

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0: 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What's up?
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1: 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Your first one later on this morning. Maybe today is going to be your day.

0: 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You know, you can find us on Instagram talking with Jackie now. 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
1: 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Just tap that talk back mic button. 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
1: 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Hopefully you'll be our next winner. Another keyword coming up later on this morning.

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Be sure to come check out the annual Apple Country Fair on Brookfield Town Common this Saturday from 10 to 4. We're going to have some local

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2: 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Y'all caught up, Sam?
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1: I hope you're having a great Tuesday morning. Enjoying the Variety. Michael Jackson's coming up after Taylor Swift and Opalite. I had a

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Tuesday morning feels like a great time for a little espresso in the workday. Musically, of course. Here's Sabrina Carpenter.

0: 96.1 SRS. I realize I don't carry a lot of cash with me anymore these days.
1: Cash is king.
0: Cash is king. It's very helpful to have around. But here's also something that's crazy. It used to be like the dollar bill, the $1 bill was the most like in use dollar bill in the United States. 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In 2017, the most in circulation bill, more than dollar bills, $100 bills. Who is walking around with all these $100 bills? Apparently people that win the $1,000 in cash.
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1: You know the cash is back. 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
1: And just like that, you're into your Tuesday afternoon just past 12 o'clock. Variety this hour, I got you. Taylor Swift is coming up after Cyndi Lauper. There's Time After Time.

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96.1 SRS, hey, it's Jana with Where to Go and What to Do. 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

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Do you have a dumb rule where you work? Something that's like, oh, come on, you guys. Let me know.

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1: I'm Jeff Stevens. 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
1: I'm Jeff Stevens. 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
1: 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Again, you don't have to tell me where you work. What's your dumb rule where you work?

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I'm Jeff Stevens. How more and more bathrooms are becoming a new personal retreat. I'll tell you in 7 minutes.

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I'm Jeff Stevens with where to go and what to do. 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

0: 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I'm Jeff Stevens. Our good news story on the way next about something that will restore your faith in humanity.
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96.1 SRS. I'm Jeff Stevens with Where to Go and What to Do. The Shrewsbury Street Italian Heritage Parade kicks off at noon this Sunday, October 11th. 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
1: I'm Jeff Stevens. Well, we just got through week four, basically the first month of the NFL football season. Are you a superstitious football fan? Or does none of that stuff make any sense to you? Actually, a lot of football fans are superstitious. I'll tell you more coming up in about 8 minutes.

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I'm Jeff Stevens. Remember, 9 more chances to win $1,000. The Workday Payday is just getting rolling. 9 a.m. tomorrow will be your next shot. Uh-huh.

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96.1 SRS of Jeff Stevens with where to go and what to do. 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